0: Lisbon Ambulance, what? Lisbon Ambulance, one on the scene, M forward command at 2007.
1: I'm coming through from Groveton to Lancaster. I got a car in front of me. I'm having a hard time with lane control. Going to be New Hampshire 559-4473. I don't know if you have a Lancaster unit that can fly this way. We're just passing Route 3 tires.
2: Lancaster 6, did you copy?
3: I copy.
2: Message received, Lancaster 6. Can you start towards the address that I've assigned you to? I've got a Hazoff road rage issue. White Chevy Silverado is following this guy.

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0: Good.
1: Have this coming back on a 2014 Toyota Corolla Red, belonging to, correction, registered to Dean Gore out of Lisbon.
0: Thank you, Gore.

Ground to Lancaster 6, were you able to copy that? You should be coming out on Crossroad. The call-in party is going to be in a Mazda CX-50 color green. I told him not to stop at his house, to keep driving until he can get out of that area.

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1: That's affirmative. And he's still all over the road.

0: Troop F2 units responding in Rumney. The last road that I heard before the call dropped was Stinson Lake Road at Crossroad to try and get back to a main road. The subject vehicle, suspect vehicle, is going to be in a white Chevy Silverado with New Hampshire tags.
1: Lancaster 6, Grafton.
2: Lancaster 6, go ahead.

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0: Lancaster 6-1.
1: I'll be clear. No signs of impairment.
0: Message received in that plate. Was that accurate?
1: New Hampshire 559-4473. It's actually a silver Corolla, the same VIN number.
0: Message received, Lancaster 6.

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1: 7.
0: 6239, copy that, Warren. And I'm

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10-5, that should be the suspect vehicle.

Post state to the West Newbury and Newbury Fire Departments, area of 616 North Road. Call reporting a tree that was on the wires burning is now fallen on the ground and starting a fire. West Newbury and Newbury Fire Departments, area of 616 North Road. A tree that was on the wires on fire has fallen on the ground, now starting a fire on the ground at 2029.

Twin State, Littleton Engine 1. PD on scene has spoken with several subjects in the area and the parents of the child. There's no emergency.

Newberry Firefighter Johnson. 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

Uber AX1. Uber AX1 is fine, 2041.

Twin State Woodsville ambulance responded 282 Bear Road. Unknown age female advising she was beaten, thrown to the floor, and injured. PD is aware they're en route. Again, Woodsville ambulance responded 282 Bear Road. Unknown age female advising she was beaten, thrown on the floor, and is injured. Time your tone 2042.

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0: This took a call from 39 Poland Street. Call reporting several vehicles racing back and forth in front of his residence.
1: Description of the vehicles.
0: Negative, you could just hear them. They were yelling as they went by.

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Newberry Command. Spoker Green Mountain Power. They have a crew that's already on the way. Should be there very shortly.

Civil ambulance 2, go ahead. Was civil ambulance 2 arriving on scene? 2100 hours.

Penn State, Woodson's backup crew, 9 Adams Drive, 17 Alpha, 67-year-old female who had fallen outside with right hip pain is now back in the residence. What's the Lambert's backup crew? 9 Adams Drive, 17 Alpha, 67-year-old female had fallen outside with right hip pain is now back in the residence. 2106.

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Vehicle off the road. Unknown injuries. 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Witherspoon Road in Radiate, motor vehicle accident, Cranbrook, Vermont State Police, 2111.

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DK3 responding at 2114.

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1: Six two nine. 10-5.
0: Rescue one.

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I get into one? 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From Vermont State Police, the vehicle accident is between Hall Road and Stone Road. 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

我做呀，我。It's 1 on the scene, Amstrad 2118.

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I'll bring the return back to there.

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Franklin State, Woods Lambert, respond mutual aid, 105 Kelsey Road in Corinth. Stand by at a fire scene. Woods Lambert, mutual aid, 105 Chelsea Road in Corinth. Stand by at a fire scene, 2201.

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0: 636. Go ahead. Show that on a 2007 Toyota Tundra, color tan. Shows expired until the end of May. And Patrick Bishop is the RO. He shows valid -23 at a 5 per month.
1: Thank you.

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1: 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He's reporting he can see several people out in the field areas with flashlights. He does know that the power is out in that area, but he's unsure of what's going on.
0: Person

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1: Lancaster Road, New Hampshire, Route 110, Main 573, Boy King Adam, on a gray Volkswagen Jetta, also have a main operator by Joe.
0: Received. Glenn?
1: 1164403.

Craft and Groveton 1, I have this coming back to a Cobie Reef out of Waterford, Maine. Subject is currently valid to expire September of 2031. No restrictions. New Hampshire history, February of 2026, he has a speeding, basic rule and max limits conviction. End of New Hampshire history.

0: Lancaster 6, Grafton.
1: Lancaster 6, Glenn.
0: Spoke to the calling party, didn't give me much information. I'll be out in the area, but you can show me clear.
1: Message received, Lancaster 6, and Grafton at Grafton 1.
2: Go ahead.
1: I don't have that vehicle coming back out of Maine.
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1: Message received, Grafton 1.

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1: I think the last name is going to be, appears to be Hobbs. Correction, Knobs and Nora. O Oscar, B Boston, B Boston, SM. First of Karina, C Charles, O Oscar, R Robert, I Ida, and Nora, and Nora, A Albert. Date of birth is going to be January 16th, 2005. And that'll be a correction again, that'll be Hobbs. H. Henry, O. Oscar, B. Boston, B. Boston, S.

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1: Franconia 2.
0: Residents have evacuated. Can you just make the fire department aware? It's going to be the residents right at the intersection with Woodchuck Trail.
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1: For 7:30, go ahead.
0: We'll be clear. 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

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Medic 3, go ahead.

Franconia Command advising, building has been ventilated, there's zero reading, command terminated, engine 2, ladder 48, you are clear returning 2349.

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1: 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Frank Tony at 2 West.

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Jackson State to Groton Reigate EMS and Woodsville Ambulance respond to Reigate. Respond and stage to 70 Pleasant Street for a 33-year-old female, possibly strangled. Twin State, Groton Reigate EMS. Woodsville Ambulance, respond and stage 70 Pleasant Street in Reigate. 33-year-old female, been strangled. Time of your tone is 2 minutes.

0: Fresno State to Rotten Reigate EMS, second zone, and Woodsville Ambulance Backup Crew, Fonte Reigate, 70 Pleasant Street, Spawn and Stage for a 33-year-old female been strangled. Again, Twin State, Rotten Reigate EMS, second zone, and Woodsville Ambulance Backup Crew, Spawn and Stage to Reigate, 70 Pleasant Street, for a 33-year-old female strangled. Love your tone, 7 minutes.
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Respond to Reigate and stage for 70 Pleasant Street. 33-year-old female has been strangled in Twin State. Front Reigate EMS, Woodsville ambulance backup crew. 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

Woodsville Ambulance 1, go ahead. 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

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Woodsville Ambulance 1, you can cancel on the Reigate call. 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Button M1, did you copy? Woodsville A1, you have the update. 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
0: That's it, Steve. Forest Service 30. It's going to be a 2018 gray GMC Terrain to a Michelle McCorson at Twin Mountain.
1: 10-5, a verbal warning to her for illegal camping on the tank.
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1: Yeah, bye.

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1: You get attachment to that warrant.
0: 10-5, and I'm New England with Lakes Region at the moment.

2 Mass 611, 623. 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

0: is length specify if a spec 37 or 57 is true?
1: They weren't very forthcoming with information, just said altered mental status.

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0: 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Female subject is refusing transport, but will be following the ambulance in her vehicle to here. I'm going to be following her to make sure she gets there safely. 611 still out on scene.
1: 10-5.

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0: 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He says he doesn't know how many people and has no description.
1: Received.

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0: Marine State, Lancaster 6.

taxi, Lancaster ambulance. Response to 39 Portland Street in Lancaster for a male having a panic attack. The NORPAC Lancaster ambulance. Respond to 39 Portland Street in Lancaster for a male having a panic attack. Some of you fell into your system.

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0: 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I'll be clear.

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0: 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Have a good night.
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0: Lancaster 6, correct.
1: Lancaster 6.
0: I'll be 10-2 on call until 05. Lancaster 2 will be on after that.
1: Lancaster 6.

0-3, coming short, time clear, 0-300. Both of those. Basic, also close.

0: fourth game's going to be the correction, fourth game's going to be the 28th.
1: Affirmative.

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1: All the way up from 16 to the crash site.
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0: That's where we off the bear, 10 miles. 37837. Correct. 37873.
1: 10-5.

say to Barnett Fire Department, Barnett EMS, respond to Barnett in the area of 3286 US Route 5 North. So a single vehicle versus deer, female with a leg injury. And Twin State, Barnett Fire Department, Barnett EMS, in the area of 3286 US Route 5 North in Barnett. So a single vehicle versus deer, female with a leg injury, some of your tone, 459.

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Hanson State, Barnett K3.

Jackson State Barn EMS, second zone. EMS, second zone, in the area of 3286 US Route 5 North in Barnett. Single vehicle versus Deer, female with leg injury. In Twin State, Barnett EMS, second zone, 3286 US Route 5 North in Barnett. Single vehicle versus Deer, female with leg injury. Time of year, second zone, 504.

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Motor vehicle versus gear with leakage. Again, Twin State Bethlehem Fire Department, Bethlehem Ambulance. Respond to Whitefield Road and Oxbow Drive in Bethlehem. 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

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You also have a fire hazard team responding. 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

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Respond to 1471 Benton Road in Haverhill for a 52-year-old male, not conscious, unknown breathing status, listening for CPR. Again, Twin State Woodsville Ambulance. 1471 Benton Road in Haverhill, 52-year-old male, not conscious, unknown breathing status, positioning for CPR, time of your tone, 522. Passable engine 2, responding 522.

Barnett engine 2. And 2 back in, 523. What's belly 1? What's the E1 responding 524?

Twin State. What's the delay one? Just received another update from 911. They're starting chest compressions.

Paso más de mano. Papa Mendo 1 responding 5 to 8. 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

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And Twin State Haverhill Fire Department. Manpower requested to assist the ambulance, 1471 Benson Road in Haverhill. Tell us your tone 5 minutes.

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to Lancaster Ambulance. Respond to 186 Main Street in Lancaster, the McKee Inn, apartment 2E, for a elderly female who fell, needs a lift assist, does have some general pain. Again, NORPAC to Lancaster Ambulance. Respond to 186 Main Street in Lancaster, the McKee Inn, apartment 2E, Delta. For an elderly female who fell, needs a lift assist, has some general pain. Time of year is 5:38.

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Quincy, Ground Reg 8 EMS, Woodsville Ambulance Backup Crew, respond to Broughton, 11 Mountain View Drive. 87-year-old male who fell and hit his head is weak. Again, Twin State, Groton Rock 8 EMS, Woodsville Ambulance Backup Crew, respond to Groton, 11 Mountain View Drive. 87-year-old male who fell and hit his head is weak. 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
1: We'll be clear. Warning for speed.

11 State Ground Rugged EMS, Woodsville Ambulance Backup Crew respond to Groton, 11 Mountain View Drive, for an 87-year-old male who fell and hit his head at his feet. Again, Twin State Groton Rugged EMS, Woodsville Ambulance Backup Crew, second tone, 11 Mountain View Drive in Groton, 87-year-old male who fell and hit his head is weak. Some of your second tone, 556.

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1: 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I also see that Carol item. You can attach us both to that.
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0: I'll be 10-1, attached to Lancaster 2 on all calls.
2: That's it. Lancaster 9.

Woodsville A2. Woodsville A2, you're on scene at 6:15.

Come on, ambulance. Come on, ambulance. 555 Little River Road, 31 Alpha, 46-year-old male, passed out in the bathroom. Come on, ambulance. 555 Little River Road, 46-year-old male, passed out in the bathroom, 616.

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Second tone for the Twin Mountain Ambulance, 555 Little River Road, for a 46-year-old male who had passed out in the bathroom. Twin Mountain Ambulance, 555 Little River Road, 46-year-old male who had passed out in the bathroom in Alpha Level, 6.7.

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2: Otherwise, slip 3. 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

0: Go ahead.
1: Reference that medical call. I got a call back, and the party stated that the patient is starting to wake up, could be an overdose, but they don't see any paraphernalia on the plate now.
2: Responding. 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Ambulance 5 has a message.

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1: Lancaster Ambulance 3.
0: On scene.
1: Lancaster Ambulance 3, on scene.
2: North back, Lancaster, Ambulance 5.
1: Lancaster, Ambulance 5.
2: Same traffic, arriving on scene.
1: Lancaster, Ambulance 5, arriving on scene.

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0: Let me out.
1: Receive. I'm still trying to locate that call. I'm not seeing anything so far.
0: 10-5.

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1: Lancaster 2.
0: Did you have the 20 on the vehicle?
1: Affirmative, I have 5608492.
0: 10-5, and what was it coming back on?
1: The Honda Accord, colored gold.
0: 10-5.
2: Lancaster, I'm both 5. Show is clear of that scene. Returning in service.
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0: NORPAC, Lancaster 83. Lancaster, New Yorkers. 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
1: Lancaster, New Yorkers, 3rd, 9th, 7th, 2nd, 2nd, 2nd, 2nd, 2nd, 2nd, 2nd, 2nd, 2nd, 2nd, 2nd, 2nd, 2nd, 2nd, 2nd, 2nd, 2nd, 2nd, 2nd, 2nd, 2nd, 2nd, 2nd, 2nd, 2nd, 2nd, 2nd, 2nd, 2nd, 2nd, 2nd, 2nd, 2nd, 2nd, 2nd, 2nd, 2nd, 2nd, 2nd, 2nd, 2nd, 2nd, 2nd, 2nd, 2nd, 2nd, 2nd, 2nd, 2nd, 2nd, 2nd, 2nd, 2nd, 2nd, 2nd, 2nd, 2nd, 2nd, 2nd, 2nd, 2nd, 2nd, 2nd, 2nd, 2nd, 2nd, 2nd, 2nd, 2nd, 2nd, 2

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1: Lancaster 2.
0: Do you have that vehicle coming back to a Diane Smith?
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0: Quantos você ficar, tá? 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
0: Can you just take a run up, it's going to be High Street in Fenton, the Appalachian Trail, trailhead for the Glencliff Trail. Took a 911 hang-up call. I did call it back. No answer, but I left a message requesting a call back just to confirm that there was no emergency.

Woodsville ambulance, yeah. 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
1: Lancaster 2.
0: We'll be clear. Nothing found.
1: Massive, you see Lancaster 2.

Groton EMS and Woodsville Ambulance, 1805 Glover Road in Groton. 74-year-old female, breathing difficulties. Groton EMS and Woodsville Ambulance, 1805 Glover Road, 74-year-old female, difficulty breathing, 751.

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1: Negative. It was a hang-up call. I did call it back and left a message. It rang a couple of times before going to voicemail.
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0: Can you just take a run up to 329 River Road? I have a report of a calf that got onto the outside of the fence. The cows are still inside the fence otherwise.
1: Cover.

0: Grotner 1.
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1: Franconia 3.
0: I've located individuals in 44 Church Street, the Episcopal Church, I believe. Be off with us.
1: Message received, Franconia 3. 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
1: 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I have that individual in custody. 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
1: Ambassador C.
0: Negative contact with Shelby or her vehicle off of High Street. Looks like Gorge Brook Trail. Starts at Ravine Road off of 118. So check that out before I quit.
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0: Good afternoon, Sheriff 6.
1: Here is 6 on cell.
0: Sheriff 6, spoke with Franklin 1. They have one in custody on EBW. Looking to see if he would be available for transport.
1: I'm from this area. I can head up that way in a few minutes.
0: Received.

0: QVAP 609. Attached to a 66 complaint, it is past tense, occurred the night before last in Monroe, reporting he and his neighbor were going from 146 Lang Road to the area of Smutty Hollow Road, and the neighbor at 102 Lang has a shooting range that shoots in the direction of the road, reporting that they each had one shot that got fired in front of them. They're unsure if it was intentional or not. I'm looking for a callback for follow-up.
1: 650, 10-3.

0: 631, Chicago.
1: 631.
0: I don't have any service to add notes, but no signs of an emergency or anyone in distress at this end of the trail. So there's a large amount of vehicle and foot traffic. She's reported missing or having message, I think this is probably where we should start. 8-10-7-9, ground.

with the way one good. May 13th.

0: were you expecting Alasta Burke?
1: A firm.
0: He's at the PD waiting.
1: 10-5, I'll be right there.

Bolton Fire Department. Littleton Fire Department, the area of Littleton Coin, 1309 Mount Eustis Road, reported grass fire. Littleton Fire Department, the area of Littleton Coin, 1309 Mount Eustis Road, for a grass fire, 1006.

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Littleton Engine 1, show you responding, utility beyond momentarily, 1009. Caller advised there was a small area in front of the building that was smoldering.

Quick stables and engine one. 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

Wilson Engine 1, you're on the scene. 50 foot by 4. Appears the fire is extinguished. You're going to be overhauling. 7-10-15.

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1: 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Is that going to be all set?
0: Accidental.
1: Message received, Groveton 2. Lancaster 2.
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Subaru KLM, you're responding to 1023. From Vermont State Police, they're looking for assistance blocking the road at Scotch Hollow and Wallace Hill. Green Mountain Power is en route to take care of the tree. Unknown ETA. It sounds like it might be an extended period.

Okay, Woodland ambulance, Groton Rec EMS. Respond to 1223 Scott Highway in Groton. 71-year-old female with chest pain and back pain was recently discharged from Cottage Hospital. History of congestive heart failure. Again, Twin State Woodsville Ambulance, Groton Raggedy MS, 1223 Scott Highway in Groton. 71-year-old female, chest pain, back pain, recently discharged from Cottage Hospital. History of congestive heart failure. Time your phone is 10-8. 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Command terminated, join clear returning 10-8.

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1: Buff 1-3.
0: 93 northbound in the area of mile marker 119 for report of bags in the travel lane. Called in by the Bethlehem chief.
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Flat 91, you're responding 1223 Scott Highway at 1034. 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
0: Non-motor vehicles stuck in traffic, King Square.
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0: Whitefield 3 on a 2018 Chevy Equinox to a Kristen Pisanelli Cole.

Flint State, Cindy Gray, X1. Spoke with VSP. They stated at 10:10 they spoke with Blue Mountain Power, who stated there was a crew that was headed to Groton and then to the location with a 92-hour ETA. They're going to give them a call back and let them know an update, so give them their little quicker.

Woods Lane, Milford. Woods Lane, Milford, transferring to Cottage Hill,

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0: She was having an issue with the breathalyzer in her car. Can it move you? Show me clear.
1: Proceed.
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0: from 621 on the south. I'm going to be doing a subpoena service. I have a P number when you're clear to open up a case for me.
1: Go ahead with the case number.
0: The PD case number is 2026-016324.
1: 10-5, I'll find it and see if I can open it.

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0: Trubiz.

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0: 10-5, can you email that to me, please? And I'll have a violation notice issued to it for parking at Lincoln Woods.
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1: Master 2, Lancaster 2.

St. Lisbon Fire Department. St. Lisbon Fire Department, respond to the area of 80 and 100 Quebec Road. Report of tree on the line, smoking, barking. Again, to St. Lisbon Fire Department, the area of 100 Quebec Road in Lyman. Report of tree on the line, smoking and sparking. Time your zone is 13.3.

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0: Twin State. Lose the next one, responding momentarily, 1328.
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2: Do you have vehicle information or anything? 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

0: Lisbon, KQ. Lisbon, KQ, advising the trees off the wires. You'll be cleaning them out and the road will be clear at 1337.
1: Wilson 1.
2: Silver Impreza is going to be Unit 1 on this call. Messenger Super Wilson 1.
0: 4-7-31.
3: 4-7-3, we're going to be off on motor vehicle stop on the Kank, New Hampshire motorcycle 96062. Could be a 9G George.
0: Received, is it a Chevy Blazer color green?

0: can I get a, you, that motorcycle registration come back on?
1: To a 1993 Honda GL1500 color red to a Frederick Fleming and a Cheryl Fleming out of Plainfield.
0: Okay, can I get a New Hampshire license?
1: Go ahead.
0: Last of Howard, so Henry, Oscar, Walter, Albert, Robert, David. First of David, common spelling. Date of birth is going to be 2/19/1964.

0: Mr. Howard is showing a active license with motorcycle, restriction of corrective lenses, an address of Manchester, speeding 22, 16 to 20 over, a hearing for interlock extension in 22 and in 21. Sir, copy to himself in 21, and it continues on from there.
1: 10-5, I've got a firearm as well.
0: Go ahead with the serial number.
1: It's going to be a Glock model 45, C Charles, Z Zulu, H Henry, 371.
0: Negative NCIC on that weapon.
1: 10-5. 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Does he have any priors for open container?

0: Forest Service 30, no open containers, but he's got a couple DWI impairments, one aggravated at 0.16 plus. Can't copy him. Ground to the Forest Service 30.
1: Go ahead.
0: No open containers, though he does have two DWIs on his record, one aggravated at 0.16 plus.
1: Tell us.
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0: Message received, girlfriend, too.

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1: Lancaster 2, go ahead.
0: That return call can be closed out.
1: Messenger 2, Lancaster 2.

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Shake Rock Nugget EMS, Woodsville Ambulance, respond to 2476 Witherspoon Road in Reigate for a 58-year-old male with laceration to the toe. Again, Sensei, Grand Reigate EMS, Woodsville Ambulance, 2476 Witherspoon Road in Reigate, 58-year-old male with a deep laceration to the toe. Time your phone is 1351.

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Groton M3, you're responding 1352. Rest one, you're responding 1352.

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1: Go ahead, Forest Service 30.
0: Have you advised we'll be clear on a violation notice is issued for yellow line violation and opening alcohol container in a motor vehicle. Can you email that call over to me, please?
1: That's it.

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1: Good afternoon, I'll be 10-1 for an NBA.
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Woodsville Ambulance 1, for Groton M2 is on scene. Bleeding is under control, but the patient will need transport. Woodsville Ambulance 1, you're on scene, 1411.

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0: Justin heads up, 631. We're taking 117 for rec off the mail operator. Has a licensed driver, shouldn't name so.
1: 10-5, is that going to be Ernie? Do you just want a cert copy, or do you need a full packet?
0: Just a cert packet.
1: 10-5.

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0: 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That's your callback item that came back in earlier.
1: Air Saves just.

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0: Data has off. Should be coming up on you. It's going to be a dark gray Toyota RAV4 2015-ish. The mass tag they gave me 7X-ray 45.
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1: Going to be off at 48 Burnside for follow-up on that call.

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1: 7, New Hampshire 21, you're clear for it.
0: That's Mike Atherton.
2: All Grunt 90 units, they're returning. Enzo is 1425.
0: Mike Atherton, confirming 508-7395.
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0: Message received. Lancaster 2. I was back on a 2015 Chevy 1500, color blue. Registration expired as of June 30th of this year. And it comes back to an Antonio Lozon.
1: 10-5, could you just add him to the call, please?
0: Message received. And advising that he is suspended and not eligible in New Hampshire.
1: 10-5.

0: 80-year-old male, difficulty breathing. Patient does have COPD. And NORPAC, Lancaster ambulance. Respond 52, Mechanic Street. 6 Delta, 80-year-old male, difficulty breathing. Patient does have COPD. Time of tone 14:29.
1: We're from 48 on that return call. Can you open up a new call at 47 room unit VIN verification on William Street?
2: Messenger said you said 47 Williams or 47 Burnside?
1: Williams.
3: Frank, are you on?
4: Myself and three will be out at Sugar Hill near Polly's Pancakes for a motor vehicle unlock with a dog stuck in the car.
3: Okay, I'll
0: see if I can find one. Mike out
5: there, real quick. A3 responding.
0: Mike out there, you're responding. 14-30.

Norfolk, Lancaster ambulance. Stand by for some. Norfolk, Lancaster ambulance. 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

0: 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Show us arriving on scene.
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1: Franconia 1.
0: Can you advise if there's a training field road in Sugar Hill near Polly's? I didn't see it going by, and I'm unfamiliar with it.

0: Franklin 01, are you familiar with Sunset Hill Road and the Sugar Hill Botanicals at all?
1: I know where Sunset Hill Road is, where the Sunset Hill House is. Is it intersection with 117?
0: Yeah, so if you go in from 117, it looks like there's a house on your left, and then Training Field Road is right after that.
1: Receives us more towards the bottom with the intersection.
2: Carol, Q, Frank, anyone?
1: Good.
2: That's affirmative. It's basically going to be the driveway where the old Sugar Hill sampler used to be. I can slide that way if you need.
1: So, is it the top of the hill where the old Sugar Hill sampler was, or the bottom of the hill in my town?
2: Training Hill Road is right next to where the sampler is, so it's the top of the hill in my town.
1: Received. She's supposed to be out at the edge of 117 waving us in, because we have an unlocked kit and I didn't want to waste much time, but she's not, so we're figuring it out.
2: That's it.
3: Where's the 2 Griffin on north?
4: Lisbon 2.
3: That lady from the Franconia call just flagged me down. She's in my cruiser. She's going to show me where it is.

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1: Okay.
0: Listen to. Fine County Unit, did you copy?
2: No, I'm good.
3: I did copy. We're headed out back that way now, towards the top of the hill. We'll head up Sugar Hill, House Road, whatever.
0: Message received, Frank County Unit.

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0: 21, Sugar Hill 2.
1: Sugar Hill 2.
0: We just went past the Sunset Hill Inn, and we're continuing up past South Road and Lafayette Drive. Am I going the right way?

0: asking for training field road.
1: I guess Mike's there. I don't know where Mike went, though.
0: Please, if you head back toward the intersection of 302 and 117, I'll meet you there. It's right there.
1: Receive. Is it where the wedding venue is, maybe?
0: It's across the street from that, yes, on Sunset Hill.
1: Where is it?
2: Grafton 2, Frank 21 and Sugar Hill 2. It sounds like Lisbon 2 was flagged down by the calling party and is en route to a location. Once he's there, I can have him give a better description if you'd like.
1: Receive. Got that part. I'd like to know whether he has an unlocked kit or not so he can get this dog out of the car. If he doesn't, we're trying to get there as soon as we can. I just don't know where he went. We're going to meet up with Sugar Hill 2 now at the intersection, she just said.
2: Receive. He does have an unlocked kit.
1: Good. Maybe I'll have this all figured out by the time we get there.
2: That would be fantastic.

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0: I got the car unlocked, and you got the dog.
1: Proceed. Franklin, you want your LCG copy?
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1: Franconia 1.
0: I guess you can show all the units clear. Dog safe.
1: This is the Franconia 1.
2: Was Lindholm's 1 off at cottage 1442.

0: Minor motor vehicle collision at the cemetery, at Cemetery Street and Summer Street. I'll just say that there's a big red truck that's stuck underneath the overhead of the entrance you drive under. No injury to get your airbag deployment at all.
1: 10-5. I just took a call about it at the PD as well. I'm in room.
0: Whitefield 3. Just took a call from a party who lives at 63 Lancaster Road. She's stating that she hears gunshots. She's heard three coming from where you go from go to Lancaster from Whitefield. She thinks it's near the old funeral home. She states there has been a bear hanging around, so I'm sure if it's back and someone's trying to scare it off or not.
1: 10-5.

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0: Nora Henry Lincoln, 188-39-112.
1: I just see Lancaster 2, Jeffrey, and he's active until 28 and clear.
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2: 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Yeah, I am off, ending mileage at Coast 25, 101082, 101082, and you can show me clear from there.

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1: Lancaster 2.
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0: Affirm.
1: Thanks.

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1: Suez.
0: I did try both numbers, no answer.
1: 10-5.

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1: South 27.
0: 10-1.
1: 10.

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1: Grafton lives in Route 302 and Sugar Hill Road intersection. Vehicle hit the back of calling party's vehicle. They then hung up the phone after saying they pulled a gun out on them. We have no further information.
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0: Reference Lisbon 2's call. We're looking at the Helen Parsh back on the line. Just trying to find out if there's anything further.
1: Negative, we'll try.
0: Thank you.
2: Rev 1 Grass.
1: Rev 1.
2: I've attempted to call him a dozen times. No answer. I'll be heading out there.
1: Receive.
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0: 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Grandma just dropped the grandkid off at 2:30, so we have up until then.
1: Okay, bud.

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1: Good. 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I'd like to stop some of them.

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0: Any luck getting the calling party back on the line?
1: We have a red Toyota SUV, four doors. They pulled out a 9mm, tried to push the calling party's vehicle. There's one male driving. He's headed south on Route 302 or Route 10 towards Woodville Pathway.

craft into Sugar Hill too. Go to Sugar Hill too. So if you call for somebody who was involved in a motor vehicle collision this morning, her boss backed into her vehicle, she didn't know she was heading to the PD to speak about it. Received, and this occurred in Sugar Hill. Affirmative at the Sugar Hill Inn. Okay, I can meet her there in about 10. Let's see Sugar Hill too.

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1: Go ahead.
0: I took a call from a female at 158 Church Street stating her orange cat's been missing for 24 hours, but she doesn't know if it's hiding either. I advise no one's called in reference to an orange cat, if you guys had any calls today there.
1: Appreciate it.

0: Bye.
1: Just got off the phone with Matthew Hagen. He's looking to see if he can meet up with him for a conversation. He's currently by Shippies.
2: Ten five. I'll go looking for him once I'm clear here.
1: Number six. Three.
3: Oh, 2-1.
1: 10-5. Minor motor vehicle collision, 354 Main Street.
4: Yeah,
1: 911 that was in connection, but it sounds like there was no injury. That's all they could get. I can check him a call back.
2: Who is this?

0: Version 1.
1: Ten 7-9 from us, everything's fine. Version 1 to 3. Good. You make that return call for me. Everything's fine here.
2: We're up on the nation right now with a 4 Lewis.
1: Copy.

0: 是三个连胜。
1: Go ahead.
0: Just reached that party of Liam Diaz. He stated, both parties have left scene. He apologized for 8191. There's zero damage, no one injured, so they're all set.
1: Reason you
0: didn't
1: close that call out.
0: Madison, see Frank 22.

Flint State Littleton Fire Department, stand by for film. Twin State Littleton Fire Department, 141 Riverview Drive, 84-year-old male, he's conscious, breathing, and alert. He's home alone. He fell last night around 3 a.m. He now has an injured hip. He cannot walk with right arm pain. Again, Twin State Littleton Fire Department, 141 Riverview Drive, 84-year-old male, he's conscious, breathing, alert. Home alone, fell last night around 3 a.m., now has an injured hip, can't walk with right arm pain. Time of killing 1549.

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Southland State to Haverly MS and Woodsville Ambulance to 296 County Road for a 10 Delta, an 86-year-old female who's conscious, breathing, alert. 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She does have a heart history. Again, Twin State to Haverly EMS and Woodsville Ambulance, 296 County Road for a 10 Delta, an 86-year-old female, conscious, breathing, alert. She is clammy with chest pressure. She is pale, does have a heart history.

0: Aster 2, Grafton.
1: Mike, Aster 2.
0: Anthony Stowing has that vehicle, will be clear.
1: Message received.
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2: 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I know he was looking to speak with an officer. Be in front of the post office.
3: Reese, if you can make Lincoln aware as well.
0: Received, and if that plate is right, I just ran it, comes back to a Richard Greer on a Jeep Compass color black.
3: Received.
0: 629.
1: I'll be telling.
4: Littleton, anyone, go ahead. Littleton, anyone, you're on scene 1559.

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1: Be giving Hagen a courtesy ride up to Weeks. 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He's been drinking alcohol and mixing meds.
0: Message received. Mike Astor, dude.

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1: 10-5. Yeah,

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1: Far Bradford County South. Looks like a fishing game unit off duty. Might have seen that vehicle on French Pond Road. I was going to take 116 to the other end of French Pond. It sounds like he rolls coming from the north end of French Pond heading towards me.
0: 10-5.

0: Golf 10-1.
1: You're going to 20 for me, spot check.
0: Railroad Guide.
1: 567-8271 on a white Chevy Malibu.
0: No, she comes back on a 2008 Chevy Malibu, color white, to a Colt Beam out of Whitefield.
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0: active.

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0: Gerald Peter Grafton.
1: Gerald, you.
0: I've been waiting at the PD for about 15 minutes or so now. There's no one here. I attempted to give a call back to that individual. Went to voicemail. I'll be hanging out in the area, but you can close the call for now.
1: Matt, did you see Gerald Peter?

Carfax and Whitefield Fire Department for 30 Highland Street. Reports of alarms going off in the post office room. Reported that this was an issue yesterday. Again, NORPAC, the Whitefield Fire Department, to 30 Highland Street in the post office room for alarms going off.

0: caller noted this was an issue yesterday. I was so interested.
1: I copy that 25.
2: 10-5.

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Hello, Samuel. Can you? Hello, Samuel. Computer, the Eminem 6th Street for First Friday, 16 points. This is an ambulance when you're responding 182 Lost River Road in Randolph.

Okay, ambulance one. Okay, ambulance one, accelerate 16-2.

0: Flint State to Lisbon M1. I mean, A1. 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
1: North Pack from Whitefield K2.
0: I got that you're advising alarm trouble. You're on the phone with the company now, is that correct?

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1: Griffin 3, I see that callback request.
0: Message received, Griffin 3.

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0: not back from Whitefield. The system's been reset. The trouble alarm is in trouble silenced. Systems person said he will be here within 2 hours and make the repairs.
1: Trouble alarm
0: is
1: in silence, maintenance will be out there in 2 hours.
0: And all our units be clear. Thank you.

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1: I'll be 10-2. Lancaster 2 will be 10-2 as well.
0: Lancaster 2, Lancaster 9.

Twin State to Woodsville Ambulance Backup. Respond to 16 Maple Street in Haverhill. For a second medical, 2 Charlie, 35-year-old female, conscious breathing alert, numb lips, allergic reaction to onion. Twin State to Woodsville Ambulance Backup. Second medical, respond to 16 Maple Street in Haverhill. For 2 Charlie, 35-year-old female, conscious breathing alert, numb lips, allergic reaction to onion. Your time is 16:34. Woodsville Ambulance 2, go ahead. Woodsville Ambulance 2 is responding to 16 Maple Street, time is 16:35.

Lisbon Ambulance 1, go ahead. Lisbon Ambulance 1 is on scene, time is 16:35.

Flint State Woodsville Ambulance Backup, Newberry EMS. This is a third medical for Woodsville. 176 Rogers Hill Road in Newberry. 77-year-old male, right side chest pain. Does have a port up the right side. Cancer patient. In Twin State, Woodsville Ambulance Backup, Newberry EMS. This is a third medical for Woodsville. 176 Rogers Hill Road. 77-year-old male, right side chest pain, does have a port in his right side, and is a cancer patient. Time of your tone, 1637.

0: would delay to. Was Lionel 2, you're on scene, 1638.
1: Some sort of disabled motor vehicle on Lancaster Road by the Meeting House. I gotta run down south. Can you check on that?
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0: 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Doesn't have a port on his right side. And it is a cancer patient. 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

0: 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The motorist calls for a tow, so he's going to stay here and wait for it. We'll be clear.
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1: Whitefield 5.
0: I have a traffic stop open. Can you just run a concert, please? It's a New Hampshire conservation, please, when you get to it.
1: Go ahead with it.
0: M. Mary 4378. 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

other than Carlin. 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

Twin State, Littleton Fire Department, stand by. Call. Twin State, Littleton Fire Department, medical at 503 Cottage Street, 331 Delta, 70-year-old female, conscious breathing, not fully alert. She was losing consciousness while using the bathroom, and she is now in and out of it. Again, Twin State 2, Littleton Fire for medical at 503 Cottage Street, 31 Delta, 70-year-old female, conscious breathing, not fully alert. Saying she was losing consciousness while using the bathroom and is now in and out of it. 7 code, 1706.

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0: If you could keep an eye out for a lime green Jeep. It's a has off road rage incident, trying to push cars off the road.
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0: Confirming you said Edward Tom Sierra 120.
1: Affirmative.
0: Is it a certain kind of plate?
1: Vermont.
0: Affirmative. I tried Edward Tom SAM 120. It comes back out on file out of Vermont.
1: Yeah, thank you.
2: 2616, it's going to have a lime green Jeep Wrangler we're looking for, just past
1: 70.8. I'm at the 74.8 mile marker crossover.
2: Standby, looks like it's at 72.2 now.

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0: .4 right now. It looks like headquarters is still on the phone with them. We're going to clarify if there's one or two vehicles. They're at mile marker 74.
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0: 12 South. Plymouth 5, requesting a trooper to Walmart for incident they have going on on Montana Mountain Avenue, Charlotte.
1: 10-5.
2: 10-5.

0: to about 605. I have that call already set up, and they're looking for at least two more units.
1: 605, just here, 69, 37.
0: Affirmative. He is headed that way, and if you're not aware, I have the name. I'm not sure if I can put it on the radio, though.
1: Yeah, it doesn't matter. Almost off.

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1: I've got the person in there in case you need to know.

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1: Victor 61150, Connecticut. It's going to be on a gray Hyundai. 1018 is going to be Eastern Road by Old County Road.
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0: 宪法。
1: 10:22 by 01. He's 10:17 now.
0: 10:05,
2: he's 10:17. 6:31, I copy 10:17.
0: 10:05.
1: Help.
0: Doing a Neil symbol, active out of Massachusetts till 12/14/27, and no New Hampshire history.
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0: 605. Yeah, waiting to make contact. 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We're waiting outside. It's KPS.
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1: That's what you say, Franconia 2.
2: Woodsville Ambulance 2, go ahead. Woodsville Ambulance 1 is transporting 1 to Cottage. Time is 17:33.

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1: Speak Lancaster 6.

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1: Can you check RMS for a Pamela Eastman and a Barry Eastman? They're going to have an address on Deanbrook Drive. I'm looking for a 23 check. I see them walking down the road.
0: Message received, Roping 1.

0: Grafton, Grafton 1. 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
2: Go ahead.
1: It's M over A. So M over A, E, B, 5-8.
2: Whitefield 5 confirming Mary over Adams, Edward, Boston, 5-8.
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I have it on a 2015 BMW 435 color black to a Stephen McNulty out of West Roxbury.

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1: 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Morning, Oakland 20, you can clear out.

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0: 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Should come back on at Andrew Davis.
1: 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With no New Hampshire history.
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0: I'll be clear, warning for speed.
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Woodsline Hills 1, clear cottage and service, 1830.

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1: 10-3.
0: Spoke with the camp management and the owner. 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It was an accidental. I'll be 10-3.
2: 10-6, you're right.
1: 10-5. 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

0: 10-20, be a call from transporting both males to the appropriate clear for starting mount.
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0: Just got a call from a key holder. He gave proper passcode, so it's a faulty sensor.
1: I'm sorry, can you repeat that?
0: Key holder for the alarm call called in to Central Alarm. They gave a proper passcode. It's going to be a faulty sensor.
1: Thank you.

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Then Twin State, Twin Mountain Ambulance. Respond to 3168 Bay Station Road, Mount Washington Cod Railway. 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

0: Rogue 2-3-1. 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
1: Yeah, they're out here chatting me up. There's nothing going on.
0: 10-5, just wanted to make sure it wasn't an emergency.
1: I'll let you know if it is.

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Mountain Indy Olds, 1. Be advised, your patient is apparently severely dehydrated, no other injuries. Has been on the mountain since 10 o'clock yesterday.

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1: 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They're waiting for it to cool down to move on.
0: Message received, Forest Service 30.

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KSI 676.